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1: The Iranga Regional Council and other stakeholders support, saying their efforts continue to ensure that development reaches communities and those who are willing to work towards a better future. Those were the day's top stories. You can hear the next in detail bulletin bright and early tomorrow morning at 7 o'clock.

0: Zombie when I'm on it. 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

0: 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To all the people that lived above the buildings that I was hustling from that called the police on me when I was just trying to make some money to feed my daughter.
1: Yeah, yeah.
0: And to all my peoples in the struggle, you know what I'm saying? It's all good, baby, baby.
1: Shake it, shake it.

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What you have done to me is the next car to be. Oh, I'm very, very, very, very, very appreciated. What you have done to me. Hey, my daughters. Hey, MC. No, I'm shining, man. Hey, MC now. Oh, thank you very much. Thank you very much. Thank you to my daughters. Yeah, okay. We need to meet it tomorrow, eh? Again. We need tomorrow again. Come drink. Come.

like, if I hit it and don't tell my missus, then things will be cool. Mommy, your body bling like jewels, I feel like a fool. If I don't give you my tool, you know I've got a girl, and still don't care.